Mix 106. Jan Tyson, John Mellencamp going to be playing Farm Aid, not this weekend, but next weekend. That's going down Saturday, September 26th at Virginia Beach, and they are going to be live streaming that over on the Farm Aid YouTube channel and also over on Nug. So just heads up for that next weekend. Chili Peppers right now here tonight. Stupid Tuesday rolls on. It's under the bridge.

0: Mix 106. Chad Tyson, have you guys ever listened to Dark Side of the Moon while watching The Wizard of Oz? You know, they kind of sync up perfectly. And I used to have a VHS where it was already pre-synced up. I would imagine you could probably find that over on YouTube somewhere today. But anyways, I digress. It's 2 for Tuesday. A couple from Pink Floyd get started right now with the lead track off Dark Side of the Moon. Speak to me. Breathe in the air.
1: I've been mad, like most of the time. They have to explain why you are mad.

Fix 106. Chad Tyson, 2 for Tuesday, rocking with a couple from Pink Floyd and Ozzy. Now, coming up next, we'll talk NFL and streaming, because that's not cheap anymore. But is it more than cable and satellite? I don't think it is, but we'll dive into it next night here on the show.

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0: Fix 106. Chad Tyson, week one NFL in the books, wrapped up last night, that Monday Night Football game, Broncos and Chiefs. And I saw a lot of people complaining about cutting the cord and having to pay for games this season over the weekend, especially on Sunday, because that's when you wake up and you're like, oh no, how am I going to watch the games? Because I didn't plan for it when I cut the cord. That's what it seemed like. When I cut the cord a few years back, I mean, it took me 3 months to finally pull the trigger on it, and I had diagrams everywhere on whiteboards, like I was playing a NASA mission to make sure I didn't miss any sports. Because you got to go through and do that if you're cutting the cord to see if it's even worth it. But I saw an article today. It says if you don't have a digital antenna to watch the games on CBS, Fox, or NBC for free, it'll cost you about $500 for the entire season. That includes getting YouTube's TV sports plan, also the Prime Video package, Netflix, and Peacock. We have Fubo and Paramount. I mean, there's a bunch of different ways to slice that pie, if you will, try and get all the games that you want, but you have to sit down and look at it. You can't just show up Sunday and be like, what am I gonna do?
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1: Hey, how about a little of Joan Jett? A little something from the Queen of Rock herself. I always love those riffs.
0: That's Dave. Thanks for checking in, brother. It's two for Tuesday. So not only do you get one Joan Jett song, you get another one after this. What will it be? We'll find out after Bad Reputation.

Pix 106, Chad Tyson. So I remember when Green Day first played our iHeartRadio Music Festival. Can't remember the year, but I remember Billy Joe Armstrong having a meltdown on stage because we gave him a time hack at the end of their set to wrap things up. And he's like, what? What is this? A time hack? I'm sure that video is over on YouTube if you want to check it out. But this year's edition of Festival coming up this weekend on Friday and Saturday live from Sin City over on Disney Plus and Hulu with us. Can't wait.

Fix 106. Chad Tyson, 2 for Tuesday, rocking with Green Day tonight. Did you see Judge Judy is retiring? Saw that news over the weekend. Show of hands, who thought she was already retired at the age of 83? My hand is up. Judy Justice. Wherever you watch that final episode, next month.

0: X106. Chad Tyson, 2 for Tuesday with Soundgarden. Couple off their Super Unknown album, Fall Out Black Days of Black Hole Sun. They played the halftime show that Seahawks game last week in Seattle. Taylor Momsen from the Pretty Reckless fronting the band. It was good, but there's nowhere to watch it online, like the Pro Shot video that they aired on TV, because the NFL decided not to show it on TV, which didn't surprise me, but it surprised a lot of people who were expecting it to be shown. Whenever I talked about it, I'm like, we'll be lucky if they show even a little bit of it, but I thought for sure they would put it on the NFL YouTube channel afterwards. No dice on that, man. All we got is a clip from Mike McCready's national anthem. So, yeah, we wait on that, man. But there are some fan films videos over there. I think one guy had Meta glasses on, and I think a couple people videoed their TV. So if you're looking for it, it's there. It's just not the Pro Shot stuff.
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Fix 106. Chad Tyson, Toto, get us back into things tonight here on the air and everyone on iHeartRadio. And of course, it is a two for Tuesday. It's another double shot right now. It's Queen.

Mix 106. Chad Tyson, Bohemian Rhapsody from Queen to wrap up a double shot from them tonight. I wonder what would have became of that song had they not used it in the Wayne's World movie back in the day. I don't know why I just thought about that, but would it still be as big as it is if they hadn't had that on the

Kix 106. It's human nature to need a rock-fueled kick in the ass to get you through the day. We gotcha. Guaranteed human.

Mix 106. Chad Tyson, Motley Crue been out rocking Return to Carnival of Sins this summer, and they're actually down to the final, like, 8 shows on the tour. They wrap it up later this month, the 26th outside of Portland.

Mix 106. Chad Tyson. So Foo Fighters been hitting really heavy out on the road this year. They still got some dates left here in the U.S. before heading overseas. And they're actually doing overseas dates through beginning of March next year in Peru. Like March 3rd, the final date on their calendar right now over on the website or foofighters.com. Will they do more in 2027? I wouldn't be surprised. Clash right now.

0: should I coach?
1: 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Humans were not created to sit in silence. 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

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It's Stacy with you, and we've needed South Park. Oh, I'm sorry, it's not South Park anymore. South America. You pick up what they're putting down. Trey Parker and Matt Stone, still brilliant and still at it for season 29 on Paramount+.

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It's going to be coming to the big screen. Universal won a bidding war to back the feature film all about Bon Jovi. So who's going to be cast? I don't know, but they better have a million.

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It's Pix 106. Thanks for hanging out. And a full-length album from Guns N' Roses. Nearly two decades of anticipation in that regard. They've given us an EP. They've given us singles. But Slash confirmed Guns N' Roses working on new music to be determined on that release date.

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Be sure to make us a preset on your free iHeartRadio app. It's Stacy and the Rise of the Red Hot Chili Peppers, Our Brother Hillel. It's a pretty good documentary, taking you all through the 80s and the 70s even, the formation of the Red Hot Chili Peppers, the friendship between Anthony Kiedis Flea and Hillel Slovak. It's good on Netflix if you got it.

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Be sure to make us a preset on your free iHeartRadio app. Roger Taylor of Queen has alluded to that he'd tour again. He kind of left it in Brian May's court. Anybody write a

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Stacy hanging with you. 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Somewhere along the lines, they added the

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It's Stacey hanging with you. His $1 million smile and his gray hair.

It's Pix 106. Thanks for hanging out. If you ever followed along with Bonnaroo, the longest running and one of the biggest music festivals in the U.S., they did announce that they're going to be taking 2027 off. And so 2025, if you recall, the event was canceled. Big series of strong storms just dumping rain on the festival grounds there in Manchester, Tennessee. So we'll see. 2028, maybe when it's

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First one in like 7 years. He's given us a preview of it, a couple singles out already. Ride Lonesome. It'll be out soon.

It's Pix 106. Thanks for hanging out. And why wasn't Billy Idol in any and every other Adam Sandler movie? Why was it just The Wedding Singer? He was perfect. Billy Idol should be dead. That's a documentary all about his life. That's on

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Today, September 16th, is National Guacamole Day. I'm not sure if any restaurants are doing you a solid and not charging a couple bucks more, but now I know I got you jonesing for some Mexican food.

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1: 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Yeah, for some reason, the image of a ticking pocket watch isn't resonating with younger viewers.

0: 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I say, I'll flip you.
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4: People with passion can change the world for the better. That's what we believe.
5: Oh my God, we're 100 days to Christmas, Cantera. 100 days to Christmas.
6: I saw that when I was getting ready for the show. I printed that one line and I put it on Quinn's desk.
5: Thank you.
6: I didn't know if you... I thought you might save it for your three things at the end of the show.
5: I know, I considered
6: couldn't save it.
5: But it's like I put it in caps at the top of my list this morning. Knowing
6: 100 days to Christmas.
5: Oh, it's so great. But my mental load is gigantic. I don't know if I'm going to make it.
6: Yeah, I mean, dude, we haven't even gotten to Halloween yet.
5: I know, and Halloween's all different. I got a whole new bunch of stuff.
6: Halloween party's canceled. News out of L.A. last night. A news helicopter, an NBC Telemundo helicopter, crashed in L.A., killing at least three. I think someone was on the ground.
5: On the ground, dude.
6: So we'll follow that story for you this morning.
5: Oh, yeah, they got into the bestiality, more specific, victims of bestiality being able to be a part of the FBI yesterday was
6: victims of bestiality.
5: Yeah, you know, it wasn't their fault. They were trafficked in bestialityed.
6: Quinn's right. In the rare instance where you were forced to perform bestiality, we are going to let you...
5: Was it Senator Kennedy who was just like, well, I got to figure out why. Why is this a thing?
6: Why did we do that yesterday?
5: I don't know.
6: We got other things to do.
5: Your time is up.
6: Pro sports leagues, like all the big ones, and MLS, all the big ones, sent letters to all the betting apps asking them, demanding them to make changes because their athletes are being threatened.
5: Wow.
6: So if you show that kind of behavior, you have to be banned from the apps.
5: That makes sense.
6: Jesus. Yeah, but
5: it's like old school.
6: I know, but like, geez, you know, like, this is where we've evolved to this now.
5: And who knows what definition of threat? I mean, was that a tweet?
6: Social media, it doesn't matter.
5: You can't let it grow.
6: Somebody who loses their house on a betting app and has nothing to lose may show up at your house.
5: Exactly.
6: That's a problem.
5: Hey, my mind was blown this morning.
6: How lazy people are?
5: Yeah, how lazy you are. I mean, like, what's the question I think they posed was, what's the laziest thing you've ever done? My mind literally broke trying to think of the laziest thing I've ever done because I've done so many lazy things.
6: Did you eat ice cream with a credit card because you didn't want to get a spoon?
5: That's pretty good, though. No, but that's
6: solid, on the list.
5: Solid move. I mean, if you're traveling...
6: No, it's
5: so bad.
6: We'll get into that for you. There's a new study out. It's very interesting. I feel like I have to defend cats, even though I'm not a cat person.
5: Okay.
6: Because there's so much dog talk on the show.
5: There's a lot of dog talk.
6: I have to rep cats.
5: Okay.
6: So there's a new study out that says cats don't cause anxiety, although more people with anxiety have cats.
5: Interesting.
6: Yeah. Six of one, half dozen of another.
5: I know. Is that a paradox? I don't know. I saw this morning when I was looking through the log. We're debuting that brand new Tom Petty song, huh?
6: Do it at 9 and then every 3 hours throughout. And we should get to the Def Leppard covering Revolution, covering the Beatles. It's pretty good.
5: You see those discs they're releasing and all the random music that they've recorded.
6: Quite the catalog.
5: It's incredible, yeah.
6: We'll get to the Ass Crack of Dawn song, F'd Up News, The Feed, Talking Balls. The best thing you'll hear all day, that's coming up at 6:20, and that's courtesy of the Milwaukee Brewers.
5: Oh, so good. Oh, man. Sebastian Bach cried when he got his chance to step in and be the front man for Twisted Sister. He literally wept.
6: He's going to crush it.
5: He is. It's Quinn and Cantera.

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1: Big deal going on at the BJ's Wholesale Club.
0: Yeah, right.
1: Duanesburg Road. This is the gas station. I don't know if that new warehouse is actually open.
0: Okay.
1: But the gas station for existing members is selling $2 gas from like 6:30 to 10.
0: I don't know that I even saw a giant line yet over there.
1: Man. I know, we're watching Ali Hoy out there. Yeah. But still, it's early. You know, it starts, I think, at 6:30.
0: I start to salivate when I hear a deal like that.
1: You have to fill up today.
0: I got to fill up. I got a full tank that's empty, or an empty tank that's ready to be filled.
1: First of all, you're not a BJ's member, but if you were...
0: It'd be $26 if I filled it for $2. That's amazing.
1: I don't believe you have the patience
0: to wait in line. No, it would have to, yeah.
1: You didn't have the patience to wait in line at the urgent care.
0: I have no patience.
1: You tried twice, but nothing.
0: Yeah, well.
1: Couldn't do it.
0: I got a good talk back from somebody we should play later on.
1: From Jenny?
0: Oh, yeah.
1: We'll play Jenny coming up.
0: She's great. She set me straight, and I feel so much better after hearing it. We'll get to that.
1: Well, see, I mean.
0: I know. Why would my wife give me this information?
1: Why can't blame everybody but yourself.
0: I'm just saying. I'm trying really hard here.
1: Are you still injured?
0: Yes. Yes, I'm still injured. I am so juiced up on medication right now that it is actually comical. Comical.
1: This is how injured he is. He has a dead hand, and that's such an unattractive way to say it.
0: I have a pinched nerve in my neck. My half of my arm, my right arm is dead. And so I'm bumping on stuff, and it's like, and if I move it, if I don't keep it on my...
1: You are going to have to put a Morgan Freeman glove on it. If you can't feel it, you're going to cut yourself and not know it. I don't want your blood around here.
0: I have all kinds of questions. Is it unpinched, and this is just the way it's going to be forever? I just need to...
1: This is why you need to go to a doctor.
0: And my telehealth guy is not helping any.
1: But this still... The silver lining of having this injury is you justified paying a kid to mow your lawn for the rest of the summer.
0: Oh, that was so great yesterday, man.
1: I'm so jealous.
0: Oh, I got every week now he's going to mow it till the end of the season. He gave me a good deal.
1: Andrew
0: Ruge. No, that's the Duck Kings guy.
1: Okay.
0: Who is great, by the way. But Andrew, he just came to my... Andrew, I've got a pinched nerve. Any chance you can hit my backyard for me? What would you charge me?
1: Just the backyard?
0: I just wasn't looking to do a big deal. He's like, no, we're going to mow it every week until the end, then we'll get your fall cleanup and I'm going to take care of it all. And he gave me a great price. I was like,
1: he sees the broken man you've become over the past couple weeks.
0: He does. And I'm so happy.
1: You're an easy mark, too.
0: I'm an easy mark and happily a mark here. I can't wait. It's money well spent.
1: As someone who's counting down the rest of the mow so I don't have to do it anymore, I am very jealous.
0: Yes, I may even videotape some.
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2: And now, here's the Ass Crack of Dawn song request.
24: Hey, Picks, good morning.
25: Morning, Cripple. How you doing?
24: Good, buddy. How you doing, man? I can't wave to
25: you. I'd wait in line just to see Allie Hoy.
26: Yeah, you wait in line for Allie Hoy. Yeah. F the gas.
24: Me too.
26: Yeah.
25: Who cares about $2 gas? That 4'6" girl's pretty good looking. But hey,
26: okay, I just might. Okay, what's the request? I'm gonna do the cleanup after.
24: Yeah.
25: All right. How about some Uriah Heep, Easy Living? If somebody's eating ice cream out of a goddamn
26: with a credit card?
25: Yeah.
26: All right, thanks, Mike.
25: That's a deep one.
26: Thank you, Mike. All right, let me just clean that up
24: here. Yeah, please.
26: We do not condone the use of cripple. It's a derogatory term, and you certainly can't say sweet tease to Allie Hoy or whatever he said.
24: Right, and she's on Channel 13. I think maybe he mentioned she was on Channel 6.
26: Oh, did you say the wrong?
24: I just wanted to make sure everybody got that straight. Yes.
26: Right, so appreciate
24: thank you,
26: listening
24: Cantera.
26: To Mike. Take another call.
24: Yeah, Picks, give us an ass crack.
27: Hey, good morning, my brothers, man. You know what time this is. It's the 413 in your house.
24: Just that guy, Cantera?
26: No, this is the 413,
24: okay.
26: Man.
24: Okay,
26: right?
24: I'm just making
27: sure.
24: The
27: 413, my brothers. I already know about the idiot that calls you every day.
28: I know.
26: You know that guy, huh?
24: Yeah,
26: he
24: probably
27: no, I don't know him, but he sounds like an idiot. But hey, why don't we go with some Deep Purple, somebody knocking on your back door, brother.
26: All right, you're in the mix, 413.
24: Thanks, pal.
26: Thanks, bro.
24: Picks, give us an ass crack that isn't Deep Purple or Uriah Heep.
26: I like Deep Purple.
24: Okay.
29: Good morning.
24: Oh, boy.
26: Here we go.
29: Hi.
24: Hi.
29: Can I hear a song?
24: Yes.
26: You can request a song.
29: Lips of an Angel by Hinder.
26: We played it.
24: We did play
26: okay,
24: it. Yes.
26: You.
24: Come on.
29: All right. How about Too Late? I missed it.
26: All right, okay. Too late?
24: Okay, too late.
29: Too late by Hinder.
24: Let me see if I can dig that up. Okay?
26: You're really on a Hinder kick these
24: man.
26: Days, huh?
29: Yeah.
26: All right, cool.
24: All right,
26: great request.
24: Thank
26: have you.
24: I feel like we really haven't gotten a good request yet. I mean, not in, you know,
26: well,
24: good, but
26: you hate Uriah Heep. What can we play for you, caller?
28: Hey, what's going on, guys?
24: Hey.
28: How about some Remedy by Seether?
26: Remedy by Seether. Does that work for you, Quinn?
24: Works for me great,
26: right,
24: man.
26: Okay.
24: I love that, man.
26: Thanks, family, man. You helped us out this morning.
28: I'm always here for you guys.
24: Thanks, pal. Here's your ass crack. Picks 106.

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1: Make room. 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
2: Hey, good.
3: Morning, Capitalan. I got some clouds today. Temps in the upper 70s. Cantara's got the first edition of The Feed.
4: Millions of New Yorkers could see a drop in their utility bills. This is a result of the governor's push to enroll more households into the state's energy affordability program. We were just looking at it.
3: NYGov or something?
4: Yeah, .gov/EAP, Energy Assistance Program, and see if you can qualify. But there's about 2.5 million households that are eligible for this. It's for middle-income New Yorkers. At least three people are dead after a news helicopter crashed in L.A. last night. The chopper was operated by NBC4 and Telemundo 52. Oh. A fourth person rushed to the hospital. Several news helicopters were circling a deadly bus accident when the helicopter went down. Got someone on the ground, I heard.
3: God, man, scary. That Telemundo had some bad air. Remember they lost the executives in that Learjet flight recently? Yeah.
4: This was interesting yesterday. We listened to FBI Director Kash Patel. He was in a Senate hearing, an oversight hearing, and they got onto the conversation or the questions about bestiality. Apparently, if you were found guilty of bestiality, you were not eligible to be an FBI officer.
3: Right.
4: But they've relaxed those rules, Senator John Kennedy here.
5: Tell me what it said before.
6: It automatically disqualified any individual who participated on either side of it. Obviously, we are never going to hire the criminal.
5: The sign of what? The bestiality?
6: Yes.
5: So you disqualified the animal?
6: Well, I don't think we have great canines, but we're not going to disqualify.
5: I understand.
4: So Cash is saying we let this officer in because he was forced bestiality. He was trafficked.
3: Right. They were trafficked, and you know.
4: That's somebody's kink? Is that somebody's kink?
3: I don't know, man. It's so weird that had to be a thing.
4: Yeah.
3: I mean, how common are we talking here?
4: The Federal Reserve is widely expected to raise rates for the first time in over 3 years today. However, Warsh never tips his hand, so we won't know till it happens. Right, Quinn?
3: Yeah, bro. This is fascinating. I think we got to raise them.
4: That's what everyone's expecting.
3: Yeah, exactly.
4: Prosecutors in Los Angeles will not seek the death penalty against Nick Reiner. Reiner's accused of killing his parents, filmmaker Rob Reiner, and his wife Michelle.
3: Look, they talked to the siblings about that and they made the decision.
4: Is
3: after
4: that how
3: yeah,
4: they came
3: that's
4: to
3: what
4: that
3: I
4: decision?
3: Heard. Yeah, that's what I heard at least.
4: They've suffered enough.
3: Yeah, it makes sense, right? You don't want to
1: talk and balls.
4: All right, Yankees roll again. They dominate the Twins 8-1. Fried gets the win, strikes out 6-7. They hope to complete the sweep today. Mets were beaten by the Orioles 7-5-11. Red Sox come up short, losing to the Rangers 4-2. They have a 5.5-game lead in their wild card position. You get the Hello Darling nearby? We're
3: going to
4: need that
3: in
4: a second. Yeah, the transfer of shares from the New York Giants co-owners Steve Lurie and Jonathan Tisch to their children's trust is done. This according to Carolyn Tisch Blodgett,
3: who
4: told Front Office Sports on Tuesday it's a done deal.
7: Hello, darling.
3: Hello, darling.
4: We've transferred the shares.
3: Your shares have been there now. Hello, darling.
4: Which one of you was in the files? Wasn't one of them in the files? One of them was in the files.
3: Probably all in the files.
4: No, one of them was in the
3: For
4: files.
3: Real? Okay,
4: yes.
3: All right.
4: Texas quarterback Arch Manning coming out on the wrong side of a viral video. So for those who don't know, there's a video of reporter Holly Rowe and Steve Sarkisian, the coach, that has him slapping her. That's not real. It's AI.
3: He dissed her at the game, though. Like,
4: he did diss her at the game.
3: He walked away from her. And
4: he threw the horn sign and left. He didn't do the interview.
3: Right.
4: He had waited too long, I think.
3: Okay.
4: Anyway, Arch Manning laughed at it and then had to apologize.
3: It makes sense.
4: It does make sense.
3: His family makes sense. Yeah.
4: You know, they know how to run an image.
3: Yeah, no question about that.
4: All right, let's see here. Final story is of Major League Baseball, the NBA, NHL, NFL, and MLS all sending strongly worded letters to regulators in 35 states asking them to eliminate gamblers from the apps who have threatened professional amateur athletes or their families.
3: Well, that just seems like logical sense, but how do you... I mean, how do you go after each person specifically?
4: Yeah.
3: Is that how that works? Okay.
4: So, Kalshi has this. I was listening to the guy yesterday.
3: Yeah.
4: A whole, third party that watches where you are, what you do, what your income is. So if you make these random bets these non-random bets, like
3: you might set a red flag.
4: Can this guy be afford this?
3: Okay.
4: So there's people watching you. I assume they're going to do that with the sports betting apps if they're not doing it already.
3: That makes sense, man. You know who's going to be great at that eventually is AI.
4: I know, man.
3: I know.
4: It's
3: weird.
4: Quinn told me that, yes, there's a chance that AI kills us, but there's also a chance that it delivers utopia.
3: I mean, come on. Don't we want to leave that window cracked?
4: That's utopia? Something I want to think about.
3: I mean, if we hit utopia in our lifetime, how lucky would that be?
4: We've got to talk back. We got some medical advice from Dr. Jenny.
3: Yes.
4: We want to get to. And the best thing you're going to hear on the radio all day is coming up next.
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1: Look, if you got to sneak in there, you know, maybe you saw it or you got in there early, good for you. But it's tough for me to even consider sitting in a line like that now.
2: I think it starts at 6:30, goes till 10, so you'd never make it now. You have to be a member, too.
1: Okay,
2: so.
1: All right.
2: We got advice. Quinn's been dealing with a pinched nerve. I don't know if you guys have heard.
1: Look, man, it just sucks. Like, I told Cantara yesterday later in the show, I can't even unzip and pull my junk out to use the men's room correctly with my right hand. It's incredibly awkward.
2: You must really miss gags being here for the help.
1: No, I just got my left hand's getting all kind of work.
2: All kind of work.
1: Yeah.
2: Getting better?
1: But that is the kind of dramatic change that I've had in me. And I've had two telehealth meetings. I've had 5 hours of just sitting at urgent care in Malta.
2: So let me ask you about the telehealth. Are they taking care of you?
1: The telehealth
2: they can do is recommend
1: something,
2: right?
1: They're getting me a referral.
2: Okay.
1: And they can also send me for x-rays, which I know, at the very least, I know I'm going to need to see an MRI or an x-ray.
2: He's not making any progress with telehealth, and he's already waited a combined 5 hours between two different days at urgent care.
1: Right.
2: But he just gives up.
1: Well, I have a dog I can get back to. It's not like I'm a loser.
2: One of the times was because of football.
1: Well, that was Sunday.
2: And that's fine with that. It was opening week,
1: So this is Jenny, left me a talk back, and it made me feel really good this morning. I feel like I have purpose and a way to go about fixing this.
3: Quinn, this is Jenny from Colony. Look, go to the ER, bring some snacks, bring a bottle of water, sit there, expect to be in for the long term. Instead of coming and going to all these stupid little places and then you give up, just go to the ER and stay there. And they'll do all the testing and everything done. They won't send you out for an x-ray. They'll do it all right there. Go to the ER.
1: So she must know, and I feel like she's so confident that I feel like that is what to do. Here I am thinking, why didn't anybody tell me? I thought urgent care or emergent care, whatever the F that means, was the ER now. I thought that was the modern ER, but now I know where the Saratoga Hospital is. I can go to that emergency room.
2: All of this
1: I'm
2: because
1: do
2: his,
1: that.
2: His doctor is out of touch. He can't get his doctor's out of touch.
1: My regular doctor,
2: He knows he should go to his
1: can't
2: regular
1: get an
2: doctor.
1: Appointment till late October there. And so it's a mess. It's a mess. I'm sorry. Thank you, Lori.
2: So you,
1: Jenny, excuse me, from Colony.
2: You will go and is that today's plan?
1: Well, it'd be nice. I can maybe scoot over and see a movie in Saratoga. It'd be a little make a day of it if I don't spend the entire...
2: It's not take a number. You have to stay there.
1: I know. But I feel comfortable doing it there.
2: Now to the greatest thing.
1: I feel if it doesn't work, I'm giving up completely and I'll have a dead
2: just
1: arm.
2: Just shut it down.
1: Well into my death.
2: Get the black glove.
1: Yeah.
2: Get the Morgan Freeman hand glove. Just live with it. You can bungee it to your torso so he doesn't flap around.
1: Conjure up all the things that I cannot do with my right hand and think about it in your head for a second.
2: Here's the best thing you're going to hear all day, okay?
1: Yes.
2: And if you're in line at Costco, turn this up. This could be a patriotic moment if you're in line at Costco.
1: Agreed.
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18: Hey, Picks, good morning.
19: Good morning. This is Cowboy Tom and Mustang Donna.
20: Woo! Goodness, Cowboy and Mustang, how you two been?
19: Doing good. Did our Iron Maiden run in Jersey, and now we're out to AC/DC, Gillette.
20: Oh, man. Who's opening in for AC/DC at Gillette? Do you know?
19: Cindy Lou Who.
20: Huh?
19: Cindy Lou Who.
20: Okay.
21: Who opened for AC/DC?
19: Pretty Reckless.
21: Okay.
20: All right, Pretty Reckless.
21: We just did an interview with Dave Mustaine, didn't
20: we? Yeah, Megadeth do a show down in Jersey, I thought.
19: Yeah, we had a meet and greet with Megadeth. Dave's great.
20: Okay, cool.
21: How many shows did you two see this summer?
19: We did 15 this year.
21: 15.
20: That's good. That's solid.
19: We're going to end with Twisted Sister with a meet and greet with them, too.
20: With Sebastian?
19: With Sebastian.
21: And what do you expect? The band not to miss a beat with him?
19: You know, he's got a lot of energy, and he really puts on a great show. We've seen him Empire Live. We've met him several times, and he's a great guy.
20: He is.
21: You two, never stop, man.
20: I love
21: Don't
20: it, you
21: quit.
20: Guys. Well done. You're inspiring.
19: Yeah, thank you very much. So anyway, I'm sitting here, and I'm thinking of Dio, because I look like I'm the last in line for that $2 gas and BJ's in Rotterdam.
21: You're in the Costco line for $2 gas right now.
19: I'm at BJ's in the back of the warehouse, and there's going to be 50, 60 cars in front of me.
20: I was wondering how tough the line was getting.
21: Last in line. You got
20: Thanks,
21: it.
20: Pal.
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2: Is that Glenn Peter in your pocket? I see you sitting over there at BJ's.
3: That's for you guys who were last in line at BJ's. I think I've been saying Costco. I've been so Costco inundated. But
2: BJ's got the new gas pumps over there for $2 or
3: the
2: something.
3: The new Rotterdam location. And it's like till 10, but the line is long.
2: Yeah, keep us on. Turn it up. Enjoy. Yeah. Enjoy your cheap gas, my God. So cheap.
3: Past few weeks, this guy's writing on Reddit. He's been getting these ads from a YouTube channel run by a 9-year-old kid named Mighty Mike.
2: Okay.
3: He's uploading Minecraft and Roblox videos.
2: Oh, boy.
3: So this guy on Reddit's kind of following the story for all of us.
2: Uh-huh.
3: Well, it turns out the kid wasn't getting any hits, okay?
2: Okay.
3: So his dad let him put $20 in marketing, in advertising of his videos.
2: Into the online thing to help him push it, yeah?
3: Well, that's actually a company card, and he never, cleaned it out. So the kid ended up racking up a $118,000 bill on his dad's company card, inundating people with these really unedited, really long
2: Minecraft videos. Did he get any hits?
3: It worked.
2: Oh, 100 grand.
3: So the last message on Mighty Mike Plays channel went up yesterday. It's from Mighty Mike and his dad.
4: I think this might be the end of Mighty Mike Plays.
5: Hey, everyone. If you don't know me, I'm Dave. I'm Mike's dad.
3: I'm watching him play the game.
5: So,
3: the kid.
5: Apparently, my son has been running some high-budget campaigns on YouTube that I was pretty much unaware of.
3: Yeah, 118 grand.
5: Looking at all the comments and stuff, I realized that a lot of people were actually...
3: It's over. He's actually going to say, it's over. This is the last day the channel will exist.
2: That's $100,000+ on Minecraft videos.
3: And it's a company card. He's in some trouble.
2: I do wonder if the kid generated any cash from it. You know, did he make 20 grand in cash or something?
3: I would hope that Minecraft would...
2: I know.
3: Or YouTube, or whoever
2: you're talking,
3: did it.
2: Yeah. There you go.
3: What do you got?
2: So I got a couple here. Remember the guy who bought the piece of art that was the banana on a cardboard?
3: He was a cryptocurrency guy.
2: Yeah, Justin's son. I got all the t-shirts. I bought all the crypto.
3: Tron was the crypto.
2: I didn't make any money off of it. I don't own it anymore. But this guy continues to be in the news. They say he's now worth $8 billion. So evidently he paid $4.5 million into a dowry for a relationship to marry an actress, a famous actress over there, in hopes to have the love forever, they say here. It reportedly left him high and dry, took the money, and now he's suing her. He's got $8 billion. What's he doing? Is he trying to drum up promotion? Like, this guy does weird
3: somebody
2: stuff.
3: Somebody walked away with $4.5 million. He didn't get what he paid for.
2: Man, it's weird, right? Well, that's
3: I feel like you don't need to buy.
2: No, you shouldn't. He's a handsome kid. He successfully works hard. Anyways, and then a recent study of 1,010 students at the University of Pittsburgh found that students who get more sleep get better grades. Go figure.
3: But they had to pay them to get better sleep.
2: This is where we're at, right? Mm-hmm. Right? This is who we are.
3: They can't do it on their own.
2: 468 of the participants paid around $5 a day. That's it, to get at least 7 hours of sleep at night. How can you turn that down? It's a free coffee. All you got to do is get your 7 hours.
3: If you're in line at BJ's, good luck.
2: Yeah.
3: We'll take your request if you're in line for sure. And we'll give you details. We got TSO tickets up for grabs.
2: 26% better sleep, by the way.
3: For $5.
2: For $5. So, I mean, think about that.
3: TSO tickets up for grabs in the 7 o'clock hour, but we will tell you how you can win them, what you will have to do to win them coming up.
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0: Quinn and Cantera picks 106. 100 days from Christmas. You know what that means, Cantera? That means I'm 75 days from putting my tree up and putting stuff on my tree. I got to get my arm fixed. I'm not going to be able to dress my tree correctly.
1: Quinn has a pinched nerve. He's not using his. He cannot use his right hand.
0: I am not exaggerating this. This is maybe the worst thing that's happened to my physical body in maybe 15 years. I have a pinched nerve in the back part of my neck, and it's got my whole right side of my right arm is numb for days now.
1: You think you might have to go full Morgan Freeman with the glove. The glove on his hand, because he could hit it and bang it and not even know it.
0: Right, and I've done that many times.
1: That led to this fantastic talkback.
0: I have a problem. I mentioned that.
1: People can figure it out.
0: Okay, good. Yeah, I just want to make sure here.
1: I think they'll figure it out.
2: If you can't pull up your pants to pull out your junk, give me a call. I'll come over and help you.
0: That's the village right there. It takes a village. There's nothing sexual about that. That's just her saying she's going to come and help me go to the bathroom.
1: Remember, gags doesn't work here anymore. So
0: you should see how
1: I have that buddy.
0: When I try it with the right hand, it's the most awkward thing you'd ever seen. It's like I'm playing around with something I've never seen before. Anyways, thank you. If I get those talkbacks.
1: Coming up next hour, we'll get to the feed for you.
0: Yeah.
1: And then, we're going to want you to be honest. Like, OMG, can't believe how lazy you are.
0: Yeah.
1: People started to come out on Reddit and talk about how lazy they are. Like, a guy, he didn't want to get a spoon, so he just ate the ice cream with a credit card.
0: Yes.
1: But he had a credit card in his pocket.
0: Which is hilarious. And there's the guy who ordered, like, DoorDash from underneath.
1: From the restaurant below
0: his apartment, didn't leave his apartment. Okay. But, this blew my mind when I saw this because I figured I'd have something to go to, but I have so many lazy things that I do.
1: But this is further than even you.
0: You think?
1: I hope so.
0: I don't tell you a lot, bro, when it comes to how lazy I am. I'm ruthless.
1: One more time on that talkback.
0: Oh, yeah, here we go. Let me get her up there.
1: Let's get that in there.
0: Yeah, just find one more time.
2: Hey, Quinn, if you can't pull up your pants to pull out your junk, give me a call. I'll come over and help you.
0: Sounds like she's in line at BJ's right now, and she doesn't want anybody to hear her talking, but she wants to get her point across.
1: Point well taken. Well made.
0: There you go.
1: All right, feed, news, and sports on the way next.
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1: Hey, good. Mark Kaplan, we got clouds today. Temps in the upper 70s. Should stay dry. Maybe a spritz somewhere.
2: Spritz.
1: But then the rain is coming, so get ready for it. Cantera's got your feed.
2: Millions of New Yorkers could see a drop in their utility bills. This is a result of the governor's push to enroll more households into the state's energy affordability programs.
1: All right.
2: New York or ny.gov/EAP, right? Just
1: sure.
2: See if you're eligible. There are about 2.5 million households that are eligible for this program. The war in Iran has cost $246 million a day in its first 5 months. The nonpartisan Congressional Budget Office released that report yesterday, estimating the war cost over $38 billion from late February to early August and could cost up to $3 billion for each additional month.
1: That's a lot of Christmas presents right there. My God.
2: I made a mistake this morning. I thought it would be funny. I put this... It's one sentence I printed just 100 days from Christmas.
1: It would have found me.
2: I put
1: trust
2: it on
1: me.
2: Quinn's
1: it
2: desk. It would have found
1: me. It would have found me.
2: And now he's not...
1: It's only one day that's 100 days from to Christmas. They got to celebrate that.
2: Now, the average American will spend $890 for Christmas gifts this year.
1: Yeah.
2: Factor that in.
1: Wild.
2: Trump's pissed that they won't put his name on the Kennedy Center. He allegedly yelled at this representative who's fighting him, Joyce Beatty of Ohio. She's the one who's holding this up.
3: And it is being held hostage. Every time there's an issue that comes up, it has been connected. We will consider or do this, but or unless it has Donald Trump's name on the building.
2: So there's reporting that he got in her face yesterday after a failed attempt to get his name on the building.
1: So, you wonder why there's so much news about crap that doesn't seem to matter out there, but then you dig a little deeper and you find out that his people have done more trades than the entire Congress in the stock market while he's been president. And that's, you know, maybe you want to keep the attention at other places while you're doing that.
2: Just, like the Kennedy Center?
1: Just a suggestion. Yeah, maybe that's happening.
2: 60 Minutes had its worst season premiere in 25 years.
4: Well, some TV news following a massive leadership change. The new season of 60 Minutes just premiered to its smallest audience in more than 25 years. Yeah, for some reason, the image of a ticking pocket watch isn't resonating with younger viewers.
2: Excellent.
0: Talk and balls.
1: Yeah, you got, like, younger people over there or something? They revamped it a little, from what I understand.
2: They go a little more right.
1: Okay.
2: Check out the guy who has the Andy Rooney slot at the end.
1: Okay.
2: You're going to love him.
1: I bet, yeah.
2: The Yankees dominated the Twins 8-1. They can complete the sweep today. The Red Sox, they came up short, losing to the Rangers 4-2, and the Mets beaten by the Orioles 7-5 in 11 innings from Citi Field. The transfer of shares from the Giants co-owners Steve Lurie and Jonathan Tisch to their children's estate is done.
5: Hello, darling.
2: This is according to Caroline Tisch, talking to Front Office Sports.
1: Well, that's important news right there.
2: It is important news. I'll tell you why it's important.
1: It is.
2: Check, because one of them, somebody in the Giants co-owners is in the files.
1: Okay,
2: so I think it is important that it's moved.
1: That's good.
2: Texas quarterback Arch Manning is apologizing for laughing about an AI video which shows his head coach slapping ESPN reporter Holly Rowe. He initially called it hilarious.
1: It was like a passing comedy. He's just being a kid here, and he opened his mouth and people got all over him.
2: But he knows better.
6: Yeah. I've seen a few AI edits of stuff, but that's about it. I saw an AI edit of Sark's interview.
2: That's hilarious. That's what gets him in trouble right there.
1: Yeah.
2: You have all of the big sports like NBA, NFL, MLB, NHL, and MLS all sending letters to these sports betting apps, in letters to 35 states, I don't know who heads up the betting apps, to tell them to start removing people who are threatening athletes, families, amateur athletes, pro athletes.
1: Of course that's happening, right?
2: I mean,
1: of course that's, you know, it's leaning on some guy to do something for whatever.
2: You can see, you know, can see the problems that stem from
1: if somebody
2: people
1: said,
2: going in
1: hey,
2: the hole.
1: When you're playing at Saturday, just know I know where you live, you know. Yeah, but who knows what people are saying to them?
2: I mean, this is like, this is beyond fantasy, the cell.
1: Yeah,
2: anyway,
1: wild.
2: We'll see what happens if they can even do anything. All right, well, I'll tell you how you can get into some of these TSO tickets that Quinn and I have for you.
1: Yeah.
2: We'll ask you to just be really honest and just, you know, lay it on the line.
1: Open up how lazy you're going to be, how lazy you've been.
2: We'll give you some examples. We'll give you the bar to hit.
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1: Morning, Capland.
2: Shout out to everyone still in line for $2 gas at the BJ's gas station there in Rotterdam.
1: Hang in there. I see you get like half the price, if not more often half the price
2: more,
1: now.
2: More, more. Yeah, I've seen like four.
1: 430?
2: Yeah.
1: Yeah.
2: Yeah. Four. The mobile off of exit 10, bro. Yeah. 445. That's some nerve.
1: That's something I'll do if I'm lazy. I'll go to the expensive gas station because I don't want to drive all, you know, another three blocks.
2: You would never participate in the shenanigans happening now at BJ's. You don't have the.
1: You pay
2: a $9 fee for delivery.
1: Yeah.
2: You don't care.
1: No.
2: He doesn't care.
1: If I buy enough, it takes the fee out. This story blew my mind because it asked me what the laziest thing that I would admit to doing. I am the laziest person I've ever met, and I probably the laziest person you've ever met. But I don't even tell you how lazy I am.
2: The level of honesty on this show is unparalleled.
1: There's real lazy that's, you know, it's medical, probably.
2: You've done a few of these. Let's share these. These started as a TikTok thread asking people to confess what they're lazy about. Some of these are downright shocking.
1: Right.
2: Some are just really smart. Like, the guy says, I put 33 seconds on the microwave instead of 30 so I don't have to move my finger.
1: Right, right. I mean, come on. Who hasn't done that? You're going to go over to 30 when you already, you know, you could stop it with 3 seconds left.
2: Don't you have an add 30 button that you can start
1: with? That might be the greatest invention ever, is the add 30 seconds microwave button. I couldn't be bothered to look out the window, so I checked my weather app on my phone. That's us. We do that.
2: Same person who, like, Google Earth their license plate in their driveway.
1: Exactly.
2: Because they didn't want to go look.
1: That's
2: to
1: hilarious.
2: See their license plate.
1: Yeah, no, I've done that.
2: Let me find one you've done. Have you thrown away Tupperware? You threw away Tupperware yesterday.
1: Yesterday, I threw away.
2: Perfectly good Tupperware.
1: Perfectly
2: Sarah,
1: good Tupperware.
2: Perfectly good.
1: Well, have you seen the fridge in there? It's getting a little crowded, and I know it's mostly me.
2: All you had to do was to carry it home.
1: I didn't have room in the bag. I didn't want to carry. Plus, I got a bad shoulder, neck.
2: So he threw away Tupperware. Just threw away. Perfectly good Tupperware.
1: I got two more here. Slept on a bare mattress for 3 months because I was too lazy to put the sheet on. The sheet was actually at the bottom of the bed in a ball. I mean, that's the kind of level that I might get to. I can't put a finger on specifics like that, but that's
2: that's the longest you've slept with just on bare mattress.
1: Oh, I mean, life.
2: In your drinking days, longest stretch.
1: I mean, as long as I could stay asleep, you know, 8-10 hours, I've done that before. On a futon? Are you kidding me?
2: I just meant.
1: Yeah.
2: On a mattress without any sheet at all.
1: Yes, I've had that many times. Because when you drink a lot like me, you go to the bathroom in the bed, and there's no using sheets at that point.
2: Sometimes
1: you have to flip the mattress, for Christ's sakes. I told you, I'd be honest.
2: He is being honest. So, listen.
1: There's somebody out there who goes, you know it, Quinn. I know exactly what you're talking about.
2: This show, I mean, we know who we are in this show. We know what this show does. And this show never has any luck when we're, like, soliciting for you to share these kind of embarrassing things with
1: us. Right.
2: So, you know, if you have one, go ahead and open up the iHeartRadio app and hit the talkback mic or call us at 518-476-9799.
1: It feels like you're purging. Yesterday, I had no plan on admitting to the fact that I'd order rebar on Instacart.
2: See, I thought that was like the epitome of lazy, but I'm starting to learn how your delivery apps work.
1: Okay.
2: And I know, I call it justification. It's probably not that, but I get you pay up front.
1: They make it easy for you to justify.
2: Okay, yeah.
1: Yeah, and
2: it's not like you're seeing $10 be added as a delivery fee every time. You're not seeing that charge, are you?
1: Yeah. No. Well, you can if you want to go look at it, but no.
2: But you don't want to see it.
1: You want to make sure. They'll tell you when you get enough in the cart to make sure you don't get charged anything.
2: Here's another sign of lazy. My son came over to borrow a frying pan because he didn't want to wash his.
1: Yeah, what age? It's like 19, right? 19, 20.
2: I love this one.
1: Yeah.
2: Didn't want to get up and turn my TV off. I don't know. I turned my TV and Xbox off, so I just played black screens on YouTube for hours so it's dark. But
1: that is so lazy. That is so, it's almost, you're so lazy you're almost doing extra work. I ordered DoorDash from the restaurant directly under my apartment. I've already gone over that one, but that's a... That is a quality piece of lazy.
2: I assumed up until this one that they were all men. You're welcome, ladies.
1: Yep.
2: This one is, I took my makeup off with my socks for a year straight. I just assume that's a woman. I could be wrong.
1: You never know what's going on behind closed doors. So, but you don't have to say your name. Just open up your iHeartRadio app. Hit that red talkback microphone.
2: Yeah, and we'll, if we really like one, if we really buy into one, you know what I mean? We've got one final pair of tickets to see TSO before the big pre-sale goes fires up tomorrow.
1: It's going to blow it. It's going to blow out, these tickets.
2: So you can call us at 518-476-9799, or you can leave a talkback. We'll leave this opportunity open for like an hour or so, all right?
1: Cool, right on.
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1: Hey, good morning, Picks 106.
2: Well, good morning there, fellas. How you doing this morning?
3: Good. How lazy are you?
2: Oh, I'm so lazy, I got to act dumb so people can do stuff for me.
3: All right. Okay. Thanks, man.
4: I didn't catch that. Hey, Picks, good morning. How lazy are you?
5: How lazy am I?
4: Yeah.
5: Pretty lazy.
4: Yeah.
3: Okay. You have an example? Do you take your makeup off with your socks?
5: No, I don't even wear makeup.
3: Okay.
4: Yeah, there you go. Yeah, that's a lot of time right there you're saving.
3: All right. We're just looking for how lazy people are. Thank you.
5: Okay, all right.
4: Hey, Picks, good morning.
6: Good morning.
3: How lazy are you?
6: I am great. How are you?
3: Good. How lazy are you?
6: Oh, how lazy I am now.
3: You're okay. Not lazy at all?
4: Okay.
6: No.
4: She probably just heard TSO.
3: Yeah, and no, the TSA on call. Thank you.
4: Thank you.
3: I mean, I don't think I'm that lazy.
4: Lazy enough to listen to half a conversation, I'll tell you that.
3: How lazy are you? It's fun to ask.
4: It is.
7: Good morning.
3: Good morning. How lazy are you?
7: I'm not lazy.
3: You're not lazy. Okay, we're looking for lazy.
4: Yeah, we're looking for lazy.
3: Lazy in all the wrong places.
4: Picks. That's kind of nice. Maybe we don't have a lazy audience.
3: Quinn admitted how lazy he was. It was refreshing. How lazy are you?
8: I'm not very lazy.
3: Good.
8: I'm already working for the last hour and a half.
3: You're a bust asser. Ass buster.
4: How lazy are you?
8: Hello.
3: How lazy are you? Are you lazy? Quinn's lazy. I'm not super lazy.
4: No, but we all have something that we do that's lazy.
8: I'm not super lazy. I can be lazy at times.
3: I'll throw my receipts on the passenger side floor, but then when I get home, I'll clean them up.
4: Oh, see, no, I leave them there for about a month or two.
3: No, I can't.
8: Oh, me too. I leave mine on the floor.
4: Like, you ever not see the remote and you just leave the television on that channel instead? You just stay, you don't want to get up and look for it. That's lazy. People do that, right?
8: I do it.
3: Okay. Yeah. All right. So you're semi-lazy. Thanks for sharing.
4: Hey,
3: somebody's
4: Picks,
3: mad at us.
4: Picks, good morning.
8: Yes, I got cut off just a second ago.
3: Yeah, okay. Well, but you weren't lazy enough. That was the problem.
8: I'm supposed to be lazy?
3: Supposed to be lazy, yeah.
8: I can be lazy.
4: Here's a talk back about lazy.
3: All right, we got a talk back about it.
4: Here we go.
3: Listen to this, buddy.
9: Good morning, guys. I'm so lazy that I didn't take my dog for a walk all summer. And when we went to the vet, she's gained a significant amount of weight. And the vet yelled at me and put her on a diet.
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1: Hey, Pix, good morning. How lazy are you?
2: I'm so lazy that I would try and win tickets and then not go to the show.
1: Oh, man, I like that.
3: That's Quinn lazy right there.
1: That's just having options, Jesus. Right, sister? I totally vibe with that.
3: Now, look at the predicament we're in. In good conscience, how can we give you the tickets?
1: Because she was honest.
2: I don't want the tickets.
1: Okay, all right, okay. This is great, all right.
3: That's amazing.
1: Let's go to the talkbacks here.
4: Good morning. When my husband goes outside on the weekends to have a fire in the backyard, you know, a little campfire, and enjoy the outdoors, I stay inside, and if I have to ask him a question or talk to him about something, I just call his cell phone.
3: I used to get
4: pretty lazy.
1: That's pretty quiet. That's good stuff right there. Like, you know, eventually the marriage, you know, you're just sharing a roof, right? You know, I got to get out and go to the old fire. You don't really, as long as you're alive, you know, you're within the vicinity, you don't need to talk to the other person.
3: I used to get so upset when you would tell me that you would text your wife and be in the same house. But then over time, with my kids getting phones, it's now just easier to just text them than go bang on their door.
1: And, you know, people are more apt to pay attention to a text message than even like actual words from a person nowadays.
3: I disagree.
1: Well, I'm
3: you
1: sorry.
3: You might be right, but I disagree.
1: If you're in the midst of something, I think people will always get to the text, at least read it.
3: The problem, though.
1: No, it's a long debate. But
3: the problem with the text is it can take it the wrong way. You know what I mean?
1: Good point.
3: I want some tone and texture to the conversation.
1: Fair enough.
3: We had some examples because of a TikTok thread of how lazy people were. Like this person dressed for school the night before so they could wake up in their clothes and go.
1: Yeah. I mean, how bad is it? How sweaty are you going to get? I mean, that's fine.
3: This one says,
1: I'd even put my shoes on.
3: Can you do the second one from the top here, Quinn? Here, I've got it right here. I don't want to do this one.
1: Let me see here.
3: This is lazy.
1: We need to discuss this one.
3: This is lazy.
1: Because, all right, sometimes when the toilet paper runs out, I'll use the empty toilet paper roll thing to wipe. Now, listen, this is an honest program. This is on. Who hasn't been there and at least considered that moment? Consider taking it off the roll. Grabbing it even
3: everything's on the table, but everything's on the table.
1: Everything's on the table.
3: I mean, on the table, sure.
1: Wet wipes are out of the drawer. You can almost reach. You know, what are you going to do?
3: You can almost reach.
1: Well, you know, I can't reach.
3: I'm gonna reach.
1: Oh, are you going to stand?
3: I'm not telling you how I'm doing things.
1: Oh, no, you got.
3: I'm not telling you how I'm doing things.
1: Well, I'll tell
3: you
1: what.
3: I'm going to make it happen.
1: If that's all I got, the thing is perfectly shaped to make it happen easy for you. You just got to be careful that you don't flick it onto the wall behind the toilet.
3: That's so lazy, you guys. That's so lazy. This guy ate ice cream with a credit card.
1: Well, you know, you don't have a spoon.
3: This guy threw Tupperware away just like Quinn. He didn't want to wash it. So
1: I've done that a couple times this week.
3: You want to get in on it. We're the one that satisfies us the most will be the person we award TSO tickets to.
1: Yeah.
3: Remember, there's a pre-sale tomorrow in effect for TSO tickets.
1: Yeah, and these are going to go fast, you guys. One show this year.
3: And then they go on sale on Friday. So hit the talkback mic on the free iHeartRadio app.
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0: Quinn and Cantera, Pix 106. Def Leppard fans got to be stoked about this. This is very exciting.
1: Yeah, the fourth of six volumes that showcase the band's complete recorded output. So this is live stuff too, right?
0: Yeah. Features, I meant to tell you guys.
1: All their studio recordings, excuse
0: me. But it's like rarities and stuff like that you probably have never heard, or if you heard, maybe you'll heard it once. But
1: there's, some stuff's never been out there before. Yeah. Like there's unreleased collaborations with Ian Hunter and Sammy Hagar.
0: Dude, the Sammy Hagar thing looks so crazy. Like I have to go and... It's Bad Motor Scooter featuring Sammy Hagar on CD6 and the rarities. But like Personal Jesus is on that disc, like the cover of that. I got to hear it.
1: All of this comes out. Def Leppard will release this on November 13th. What they released yesterday was their cover of Revolution. So it was recorded for, but never used for, a television commercial. It doesn't say what commercial.
0: We're going to play that in a second. And in an hour, we're going to play a brand new Petty song, too. We're going to be playing that throughout today. So a lot of reasons to stick around here and listen to some of the stuff.
1: Tell us what you think about this one. I think it totally works for Def Leppard. Their cover of the Beatles.
0: All right. It's Quinn and Cantera, Pix 106.

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0: 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Quinn and Cantara.
1: Make room. You're about to get fed. The feed with Quinn and Cantara.
2: Hey, good. I got clouds. Temps in the upper 70s of today. Cantara's got your final edition of the feed. Those people over at BJ's, Cantara, they're probably still there, aren't they?
3: Yeah, I think they're doing the free gas thing till 10. I'm not sure how they're going to determine a cutoff, but yeah. $2 gas for the BJ's.
2: A lot of Picks listeners sitting in the line over there waiting for gas this morning. It's cool.
3: The Federal Reserve, Quinn, wraps up its two-day policy meeting today with a decision on interest rates. It's expected that they will raise rates, although that's contrary to what the president wants. But in this economic turmoil, the experts say you have to raise them.
2: Now, the experts are also saying that if you raise them once, that you're going to need to raise them one more time after that, too. Yeah. So keep that in mind.
3: What about one more time after that?
2: Yeah, it's possible. Yeah, we'll see how things react, you know?
3: Three people are dead after a news helicopter crashed in Los Angeles last night. They were covering a bus crash, and the chopper from KNBC and Telemundo 52 in between buildings ended up going down, killing two people on board, one person on the ground.
2: That sucks.
3: That does suck. Interesting, yesterday listening to Kash Patel, director of the FBI, talk. This was an oversight hearing, and they got onto the topic of bestiality. I guess if you are guilty of bestiality, you can't be an FBI agent.
2: Okay. I mean, I'm on board with that. You on board with that?
3: Sure.
2: Yeah.
3: but apparently, Kash Patel let someone in, but that person was into forced bestiality.
2: It's almost like the rule was changed for a specific person that we will probably never know. So they were trafficked, the person, and they were forced into the bestiality, and so then that's why the... you got a Kennedy over there? He was dumbfounded. I don't know if you have Kennedy.
3: I do. I have Senator John Kennedy here.
4: Tell me what it said before.
5: It automatically disqualified any individual who participated on either side of it. Obviously, we are never going to hire the criminal.
4: The side of what? The bestiality?
5: Yes.
4: So you disqualified the animal?
5: Well, I don't think we have great canines, but we're not going to disqualify.
4: I understand.
2: What are we doing?
3: This happened yesterday, and then
2: in real life.
3: And I would have
2: talk.
3: Then CNN ran with it all day.
2: Yeah, well, it was bizarre as hell.
3: It was bizarre, but yeah.
2: It was bizarre. It was. I mean, I don't. I mean,
3: it didn't have legs, right? No, there were no follow up questions. Were there?
2: I don't know. It blew my mind. It's one of the top things on my sheet today. Yeah, I was blown away by it.
3: What's at the top of your sheet, though? Tell everybody.
2: 100 days to Christmas, everybody. 100. Oh, my God. It means a tree in like 75 days.
3: NHL star Alexander Ovechkin is appearing in a political ad this week for the United Russia Party. United Russian Party. This is Putin's party.
2: Oh, yeah, right. Yeah, that guy's famous.
3: Getting behind Putin.
2: Okay.
3: Ooh, that gives me chills.
2: That's the hip thing nowadays.
3: The Red Sox. I keep leading with the Red Sox. Who am I here? I'm in New York.
2: There you go.
3: The Yankees dominated the Twins 8-1. The Red Sox lost to the Rangers 4-2. The Mets beaten by the Orioles 7-5.
2: Woo.
3: Arch Manning apologized for laughing at the AI Holly Rowe joke.
2: It's over, right? That's done and over.
3: I think so. Yeah, right. I think so.
2: Right. He's learning.
3: You know what I'm worried about right now?
2: What's that?
3: I'm worried about... I'll tell you what I'm worried about coming up.
2: Okay,
3: take just a brief second.
2: Okay, good. All right.
3: And I shouldn't be worried about it.
2: Okay.
3: I know yesterday you were in crisis.
2: Yes.
3: I
2: actually went to the internet to check and see if I was in crisis.
3: I know.
2: Grok alluded I might be in crisis, but Google says no crisis.
3: What does this say that you're asking AI if you're in crisis? You shouldn't replace your doctor.
2: Well, because I'm in a place where I don't really understand what I'm feeling here because of this pinched nerve. So I'm looking for help. I'm looking for answers. And I hear all about these crisis issues. Maybe I'm in crisis. Guys, I'm kidding about being in crisis, but I want to kind of want to be in crisis just to make sure I can relate to what crisis is.
3: Jenny, our talkback nurse.
2: Yeah.
3: If you can let Quinn know if he's in crisis.
2: Yeah, so she was good. She was good.
3: That would be super helpful. All right, I'll let you know what I'm worried about.
2: Yeah, I'm sure you're overblowing it.
3: It's after the Super Bowl.
2: All right,
3: so ways away.
2: Oh, good. All right, here we go.
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1: Tell me what it said before.
2: It automatically disqualified any individual who participated on either side of it. Obviously, we are never going to hire the criminal.
1: The side of what? The bestiality?
2: Yes.
1: So you disqualified the animal?
2: Well, I don't think we have great canines, but we're not going to disqualify.
1: I understand.
3: Man, it was wild yesterday watching that. Wild. Somewhere, Cantor, you know what this whole thing of bestiality means? It means that somewhere there is a person who was forced to be trafficked and had sex with an animal that now works for the FBI. Right. That has to be what happened.
4: I actually agree with that.
3: You know, yeah, you should be able to have your life. I mean,
4: you're the victim in that situation.
3: Right.
4: I think the rule initially was for yahoos who were into it, you know.
3: I know, but how many?
4: Regardless, why do we have to waste a second on that yesterday? And Kennedy's to blame, too. He likes to get his jokes in.
3: There's more Kennedy where he's just like, I'm trying to figure out why. And I really appreciate him asking that question.
4: If it's that guy's thing that he likes to roll around with farm animals, that's somebody you don't want as an FBI officer.
3: Are we talking, listen.
4: But somebody who was forced to, sure, that's the victim. It makes sense.
3: And who did it? Were they trafficked by, like, Russia? Was it a large animal? Was it a small animal? What happened? What's going on? I mean, talk about the experience. I want a double agent working for me that's got all kinds of experience, don't I? I get into that. Yeah, I've been through the ringer.
4: I would like to think you're in a position to be compromised, but maybe you don't care.
3: Oh, that's a good point, yeah.
4: So I teased that I was worried about the day after the Super Bowl. I apologize to not pay off on the tease. I confused some holidays. The day after the Super Bowl is President's Day.
3: I'm not
4: concerned about the day after the Super Bowl. I'm happy for you guys.
3: Yes.
4: The problem is the Super Bowl is Valentine's Day.
3: Yes.
4: So that's a problem. You get your three-day weekend you've always wanted, but you have to deliver probably the Saturday
3: before. Absolutely. So. Gotta deliver.
4: All right. So that's
3: deliver.
4: That has nothing to do with with what I was teasing, but here's what I wanted to get into
3: All right.
4: Now.
3: So full stop, start.
4: Yes.
3: Okay. Here we go.
4: Got thrown off by the bestiality.
3: That's all right. How can you not?
4: I'm defending cats here on the program because it's a very dog-friendly, dog-centric program. I have cats and a dog.
3: Yeah, you've always had a cat running around.
4: Don't paint me as a cat guy.
3: No, I don't.
4: Okay.
3: I don't.
4: You do.
3: Well, at one point I did. I mean...
4: You like to.
3: Well, you get really close with your cats. I appreciate that. I told you, I grew up with cats. I got allergic to them. Anyways, long story short.
4: A new study shows that families with a cat had children that are more likely to show signs of anxiety. So families with a cat were more likely to show signs of anxiety, withdrawal, or emotional struggles. Researchers tracked 1,900 families and found that children aged 4 to 5 were more likely to show those qualities, by the time they turned 7 or 8. So the qualities of emotional struggles, withdrawal, and anxiety.
3: Interesting. Cats are so standoffish. They don't react like a dog. There's no personal give and take.
4: There's a few possible explanations.
3: Okay.
4: Cats tend to be lower maintenance and less interactive than dogs.
3: Oh, crazy.
4: So kids could potentially get less outdoor play and social engagement time with them. Another theory is that families who are already dealing or already have a child dealing with these stress and behavioral changes might choose to own a cat because it's easier to manage.
3: Sure, and then there you add an insult to injury there.
4: I just want to be the voice of truth and let you know that... The study is a correlation and does not determine that cats cause anxiety.
3: Okay.
4: Cats do not cause anxiety because what you're going to see
3: is cats cause anxiety.
4: You're going to see Jesse Waters and Quinn and a few other.
3: You know, that cat will sit on that table and stare at me for 7 straight hours.
4: You're going to find a few other cat haters who are going to take this, misconstrue the information, and tell us that cats cause anxiety.
3: Go. Stand up for the cats, Cantor.
4: I'm here to tell you. Timestamp me. Cats do not cause anxiety, at least from this thing.
3: Fair enough, sir. I take your advice and I believe it.
4: All right, we got rock news on the way, and we're going to debut brand new Tom Petty straight up at 9.
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1: Hey, good morning. 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
1: Morning, Capitaland.
2: All right, thanks to everyone who was honest with us about how lazy they were.
1: Yes, I appreciate that.
2: We got a couple good ones. We put them into a hat. We had the two women and the Bob guy.
1: So. Yeah, the woman who calls her husband, texts her husband when he's in the yard, won't go outside. That was quality. But there's some legit lazy out there, and maybe we don't even realize we're being lazy when we do it.
2: I think we know, but we just do it in the privacy of our own home with no one around.
1: It's my God-given right is what it is. That's what I tell myself. I'm not just doing
2: it. To be lazy?
1: I can be lazy wherever I want.
2: Anything worth doing is worth anything.
1: I'm an American.
2: Jason Isbell said it. Anything worth doing is worth doing right. It's not his quote, but he's the one who told me.
1: I'm telling you, I am doing lazy so right, bro. I am crushing lazy.
2: We also got another talk back on the free iHeartRadio app. This one, a reminder of Quinn's big event.
1: Yeah, up in Whitehall. Here we go.
2: But
3: hey, Quinn. I was just traveling through Whitehall. The Sasquatch Festival is on the 26th of September.
1: Yeah.
3: Don't forget.
1: Yeah, Mike knows I forgot last year and was so bummed. But now I've got a much more important thing planned this year.
2: Yeah, we're doing it for the animals. So we're part of the Pet Connection Cooking for Paws event at Earl B. Fighting.
1: Look,
2: and Cap the Healthy Pet Center.
1: Cap Daddy's supposed to be there, and he's more elusive than Sasquatch is. I'm telling you right now, I have to be there.
2: This is Saturday the 26th. The event is from 11 to 2. Quinn and I are going to we're gonna man the gonna man the grill that you can make a donation and grab a burger.
1: They'll be a responsible person, you know, making some stuff for you too. But I got to make some fun stuff.
2: Here's the thing: I think world-renowned chef Rick Orlando was supposed to do it but couldn't.
1: Right.
2: So we are the backup.
1: That's great.
2: Which is fine.
1: I'll take that.
2: But don't be afraid to grill a little bit.
1: Like I'm not. I'm a creative person. I'll make something you've never seen before.
2: Not what we're looking for. We're looking for standard. You know what I mean?
1: Oh, I didn't realize that you guys had a
2: uniform,
1: specific.
2: Uniform. Yeah.
1: Oh, that sounds boring.
2: My point is,
1: I'm going to put a hot dog in my burger.
2: They're like, yeah, you can fill in for Rick Orlando, but you don't have to cook. And I'm like, well, I want to cook. And
1: I know.
2: Like, I don't want to cook.
1: I know, like, but they're like, no, we're pretty much sure that you shouldn't probably cook.
2: But I'm filling in for Rick Orlando.
1: I know.
2: I mean, that's not putting that on my resume.
1: Cantara will be bringing his talents with him wherever he goes, and if the opportunity strikes, he'll cook something.
2: If they
1: there.
2: Let me. I
1: yeah,
2: feel
1: absolutely.
2: Like they don't want me to.
1: I think they will. I'll see if I can muscle around.
2: Let me roll a few dogs. You know, hot dogs.
1: This is the first time in 14 years that we've ever potentially met Steve Caparizzo in person.
2: Yeah, I know. We never met him in person.
1: Yeah, I sent him.
2: I've seen him from across the room. I've never introduced him.
1: I was supposed to call him yesterday, and his voicemail is full. And I've thought to myself, of course, Steve Caparizzo's voicemail is full. So I sent him a text, and it was the longest goddamn text. I'm serious. It was so long.
2: Did he get back to you?
1: He hasn't gotten back to me yet. I hope I didn't over-text it.
2: It's possible you over-text, because let me guess, you use voice to text?
1: No.
2: But
1: I had to do a follow-up because I used obliged instead of indulged.
2: You used two texts?
1: I had to follow up with a word that I mistakenly said. I know.
2: You look like
1: It's embarrassing. It's
2: a teenager fumbling after his second date.
1: It's like I said, trying to see Sasquatch. I want to meet Caparizzo.
2: Well, meet Caparizzo. Hang out with us Saturday, September 26th, right there at the Healthy Pet Center, and Earl B. Fighting Appliance, right there at the Circle.
1: Yeah.
2: Right?
1: It'll be awesome.
2: We'll be there. The event starts at 11.
1: Nice.
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2: 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We're going to do this song now and then every 3 hours throughout the day. 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

0: That's a good Tom Petty right there. Brand new for us. Been around, floating around since the 70s, but released on a box set coming out. It's pretty sweet.
1: So when you've researched Parade of Loons, it comes up as Mudcrutch, but Quinn's telling me it never had lyrics as Mudcrutch.
0: Right, it was no vocals or lyrics originally.
1: Because it is now billed as Tom Petty and the Heartbreakers.
0: Yeah, right.
1: So there's a collection you can pre-order over at tompetty.com that has the whole origin set from 71 to 78.
0: Yeah.
1: So November 6th, it comes out.
0: Love having new Petty on the program. Like I said, keep it on, and I won't play it throughout the day.
1: Oh, yeah, another chance at noon. The name change is going to stick. We'll tell you about it in like 4 minutes with some critical cheese.
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0: somewhere. It could be busted for this Christmas season.
1: It was the biggest DJ flub.
0: It was a false ending. But, you know, in your defense, how would you know? But
1: right.
0: Anyway.
1: And it, but it was live, and they were the band was there.
0: In the room.
1: In the room. Playing like, so embarrassing.
0: It was, So that's how this show rolls.
1: That's right, man. You never know.
0: All right. Listen, yesterday at 10, they announced this concert here. Britt Floyd at, I want to get it right here. I have it right in front of me. They just announced for, September 18th. Tickets will go on sale.
1: Perfect.
0: For Britt Floyd. At Proctor's. That's what I thought. March.
1: Okay, perfect. Buzzy will be hammering us for tickets to that, I'm sure.
0: It's going to be a great show.
1: Yeah, it is.
0: 50 years since the original release of Pink Floyd's Animals, okay?
1: Awesome.
0: You can win tickets to the show right now. 518-476-9799. This is for Britt Floyd at Proctor's.
1: My favorite kind of Floyd right there, the animal stuff, too. So
0: March 7th.
1: Nice.
0: You'll have 3 weeks left of work.
1: Nice. Yeah, we've got a contract ending in March, end of March.
0: I don't want to mention until we have 6 months to live.
1: Oh, yeah, right.
0: That's 10 days from now.
1: To live.
0: Yeah. To work. Six months left to work.
1: 6 months will be,
0: Then
1: the clock is about to toll. Six-month timer.
0: I'm going to really lay it on thick. But between now and when we have 6 months left to live,
1: this is all contract negotiations here. This is what it really is.
0: The fact that nothing is happening behind the scenes is what scares me.
1: I know. Hey, what if we got something planned?
0: Anyway, back to you guys and your tickets.
1: Yeah, there you
0: 518-476-9799. We've got a couple of pairs here. We'll take callers 5 and 6 at 518-476-9799. Proctor's has Britt Floyd on the 7th of March. That was a big announcement yesterday at 10.
1: Perfect.
0: There's another big announcement.
1: All right.
0: Coming up this morning just after 10. So keep on listening and good luck winning the tickets.
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1: Hey, good morning.
2: David.
3: Good morning.
2: All right, so you just won Britt Floyd tickets. You were one of two winners this morning. I got all the information, as winners know. And what did you just say, David?
3: I said that I can't believe that you have to do all that grunt work, that you're far too important to have to do stuff like that.
1: Thank you. I agree.
2: Thank you.
1: I agree. There should be a lackey, for God's sake.
2: But listen, you used
3: to
2: just
3: always
2: be...
3: do it, or does your partner do it every now and then?
1: No,
3: or
1: I never do it.
2: I can't get onto it
1: in my computer.
2: He does other things. I'll tell you, back in the day when I just had to put a name down on a piece of paper and put it in a slot, then someone would call you and do a lot of legwork.
1: That was the way to do
2: that
1: it.
2: That was the way, but now, hey, anytime you want anything... You call
1: Absolutely.
2: Us.
1: We are on your side,
3: I
1: pal.
3: Mean, you made my day. I'm like talking to a huge celebrity that
1: Stop
3: I admire.
1: It.
3: I'm like, that's the best part of it.
2: Yeah, well, thanks for listening. Congrats and enjoy Britt Floyd.
1: Thanks, pal.
3: Thank you, guys.
2: See you, buddy.
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1: All right, nice looking day. Enjoy that.
2: So,
1: we'll be lazy all day.
2: Cloudy, but warmer than the past couple of days. So that's kind of cool.
1: Yeah. That's all right. My pool's still open.
2: How much longer?
1: I know. I feel like I got to wait till the dude comes and does the lawn. Andrew comes and does the lawn. Thank you, Andrew, for doing this for me and my pinched nerve. And then I'll be happy to get in the pool.
2: Quinn uses excuse of a pinched nerve to hire a guy to do his lawn, which he's always wanted.
1: I got to be honest. Such a great feeling.
2: Yeah, I'm a little jealous. But you think you're going to go back to mowing it next year? Like, you're just doing it for the rest of this season?
1: Well, that's the mentality.
2: I don't know how you go back.
1: I don't know either, but it's six weeks of this. That's about all I can afford. I'm going to soak it in.
2: Yeah.
1: Man. Soak it in until my fall cleanup.
2: We will talk to Matt Sorum, formerly of Guns N' Roses.
1: My life is sexy, isn't it, Capitalance? Life I got going over here.
2: I never wanted to talk about your dead hand, but it's like, whatever. Everyone else is talking about
1: everybody
2: it.
1: Everyone else, why not? Yeah. By the way, there's a lot of dead hands in the office. I had no idea.
2: Yeah,
1: you got grown men walking around with dead arms that they've had from tennis and golf and stuff, and it's still dead.
2: Yeah.
1: I don't want it to be ever forever dead.
2: Well, then to pretend it's not, never talk about it. Sweep it under the rug.
1: It's impossible.
2: That's what the guys out there are doing. They never mention their dead arms until you used to brought it up.
1: Because they're shaking with their right hand. This is my right hand. Wait till you try to shake with this thing. It's like, remember that girl at Night Moves that one time?
2: I'm not shaking your arm, and I don't plan on getting your arm.
1: Okay, all right.
2: Getting whatever has happened to you. Go to the doctor.
1: Three things.
2: Jenny said go to the doctor.
1: So a poacher trying to shoot rhinos over in Kruger National Park in South Africa got snuck up on as he was about to shoot the rhinos by a herd of elephants. I read the story on the actual thing. It said that he was squashed so badly, all that was left was a piece of a bloody spot in clothing.
2: So is it still justice or no? Is
1: it's too
2: brutal to be justice?
1: No, elephants are smart men. They say elephants know stuff like that. They see the poachers. They see, like, that's how smart elephants are. And so they literally go and try to stop him, because who knows who he's going to point the gun at next?
2: Guy's just a hat now.
1: He's just a hat and feet, bro. 90 sailors aboard the Kearsarge, USS Kearsarge, found their car's been towed because of a concert by Miranda Lambert and Teddy Swims down in Norfolk. They just, you know, you park your car. But someone made a mistake and towed 90 of the sailors' cars.
2: They all got them back for free, thankfully.
1: Yes, they all got them back.
2: But it still sucks.
1: Oh, let's see. I got one more here.
2: Christmas is 100 days away?
1: No. But Christmas is almost 99 days away. Deodorant caused a car crash in a video. Think about that when you're driving to work putting your deodorant on. That's on the Facebook.
2: Yeah, that's it.
1: You know?
2: Yeah, it's dangerous.
1: Yeah, you think you're fine, but just watch your ass.
2: Appreciate the effort, though.
1: Yeah.
2: Love that you put some on before you came to work.
1: Yep, you got it,
2: Thank
1: pal.
2: You. Not like Dave, who used to use The Rock. The Rock.
1: You had a buddy named Dave Musante. You stinky bastard.
2: Bought beer in a bag, warm in Vietnam. In a bag. I guess that's how they sell it down there.
1: In Vietnam, yeah.
2: Yeah, bought
1: I'll
2: beer in a bag in
1: that
2: Vietnam.
1: Story, yeah. He's a worldly fella, huh?
2: That's great.
1: Yeah, not during the war.
2: One
1: or
2: more
1: anything.
2: Fun fact about Dave. He's,
1: yeah.
2: He used to walk a hell of a slack line there. Yeah, the thing you tighten between two trees.
1: He was that guy. He had the slack line at work.
2: Stinky pits, slack line at work, beer in a bag.
1: Yeah, full dragon pose
2: hell of a guy.
1: Yoga, though. He was nuts. All
2: Twins.
1: Right.
2: Guests of today's show, including Dave Musante.
1: Yeah.
2: Said Quinn's Gazebro Palace in Racine.
3: These nuts!
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0: Now. Quinn and Cantera in the morning. 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

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What? That's what we're hearing. We'll talk more about that.

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Tomorrow starts week 2 of the NFL. Sadly, we do not have a Wednesday game this week, but Bills will host the Detroit Lions tomorrow to kick us off. Bad Company.

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1: Hey, Allie. I wanted to play some Skinner for me, please.
0: Yeah.
1: Thank you.
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People are using Dolly Parton's death to scam others. Owl, we'll talk about that next. You can have a heads up. Here's Foreigner.

0: 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And one of those ways is by donating to the Imagination Library that she founded. And scammers obviously know this. So now they're trying to, you know, use AI and sending emails and texts and posting on social media with info that looks to be from Dollywood Foundation. 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

106. 2 weeks from today, Linkin Park will be putting out a movie called Unshatter, and it basically tells the story of how they came to the decision to move forward as a band and how they put together this most recent version of the band. Limited theatrical release, 2 weeks from today. It's

0: Pix 106. The Tom Petty Estate is going to be putting out a really, really cool box set. Basically, five LPs, four CDs, a Blu-ray set. It will be released in November to celebrate the 50th anniversary of Tom Petty and the Heartbreakers. And to celebrate today, we are world premiering a previously unreleased Tom Petty and the Heartbreakers track. Did you hear it when we played it this morning? Got it for you next.
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1: Hello, this is Iris Oxford from East. 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
1: Jack Osborne gave us an update on the Ozzy biopic that's been in the works for a few years now, actually, before Ozzy passed away. He said the script is done. He said they want to start production immediately. Didn't give any indication about when they would want it to come out, but it's happening. Here's Boston.

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1: Hey, this is Greg.
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Next week, Alice in Chains will put out their 30th anniversary reissue of their MTV Unplugged session. 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
1: What a big day this has been, man. Metallic with a huge announcement. We're going to get that later in the hour. But right now, the Tom Petty track. Have you heard the Parade of Loons yet? This is from the Origins collection coming out November the 6th. I'll give you a little more skinny on this and play the track for you in minutes here. It's Big Rig and the Doors.

0: celebration of this November's 50th anniversary of Tom Petty and the Heartbreakers, iHeartRadio presents a previously unreleased track from the band.
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Capital Lands Classic Rock, Pix 106. What are your thoughts? Hit that red talkback mic if you're listening right now on the iHeartRadio app on the unreleased Tom Petty, one of the many unreleased tracks you're going to be hearing from that Origins collection, which if you really want the whole story behind it, I wrote a story last night after my show knowing this was coming today, so I can kind of fill you in and really give you the skinny on this. There's a lot of meat to this matter. My Big Rig blog on our site.

He is a Talking Heads legend, and he's coming to SPAC. Hicks 106, Big Rig. I'm talking about David Byrne. September the 17th. What a night, man. True, original, live.

home of Quinn and Cantera. Picks 106, a little after 4, and raising some hell on this Wednesday, as always. Talking about the things that happened this weekend. First-time performances from a lot of legendary artists. It's almost here, our iHeartRadio Music Festival. This would have been one of my bucket list bands throughout the years. We just never ended up getting them. It's Soundgarden.

Kix 106. Roger Daltrey finishing up what is pretty much his farewell tour of the States right now. And then next year, The Who will make the final go around, the final victory lap. But it sounds like with Pete Townsend refurbishing his home studio, there's going to be something new to come along with it. Maybe a song, maybe two. We await further confirmation on this, I'm told, before the holidays. It's Who Are You with a big rig.

PIX 106, Capital Lands Classic Rock. Just a little bit after 5 o'clock with the Big Rig. Yes, rock on the ride home, plenty of it. And the big announcement from Metallica today, in addition to, and this has nothing to do with the Sphere. This is completely different. We'll dive all in here less than 10 minutes from right now.

iRanger kind of putting out the definitive collection of all their work, and you really do forget how many hits they had until you see them in concert and you're like, oh my god, I forgot that one, I forgot that one, I forgot that one. Nobody forgets this one. Come on. Sister Christian on the ride home with the Big Rig.

Picks 106. You should be excited. I've got that new Tom Petty world premiere from the Origins collection coming up here. Yeah, just about 15-ish minutes. Hold on. Parade of Loons is its title. I will give you a little more backstory on it in about 6 minutes. Can you hang out that long? Excellent. It's Big Rig. It's Sublime.

Kix 106. And there it is. Tom Petty, world premiere Wednesday, Parade of Loons. What do you think about it? You like it? You dig it? Or is it like, eh? Or do you just want to listen to it a couple more times? I get it. I wrote a whole article about this last night, kind of the backstory, the ins and outs of this collection of music. There's a lot of here. So if you got some time tonight, you want to spend with it, go ahead and catch the lyric video for the song too on my Big Rig blog on our website. Close.

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Mix 106. Chantai, so what's up? How you guys doing tonight? Checking in Rock Things here on a Wednesday evening. Finally, halfway to the weekend. Man, is this week dragging or is it just me? It's dragging? Okay, good. Keeping the rock roll right now with Hendrix. Here's Fire. Thanks for hanging tonight.

Mix 106. Jad Tyson, Jack Whiteman hitting a pretty heavy torn this year. He's still got a ton of dates here in the States running through mid-December. If you can get out and see a show, do it, man. I'm sure you've seen some of the video highlights over on his socials. It's like so much fun. I'm going in November and I can't wait.

Mix 106. Chad Tyson, if it seems like your iPhone battery is draining faster than normal this week, it's probably because it is. I'll get you details on that coming up next tonight here on the show. Give me about 10 minutes. We'll dive into it. You too now are pride.